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2: G'day, thanks for calling Sipping Tinnies. 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Be drink aware, that's Sipping Tinnies' motto. 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
2: The government has revised plans to cut some prison sentences, with rapists, serious child sex offenders and grooming offenders now excluded. The scheme aimed at tackling overcrowding will be delayed until October and include tougher monitoring of offenders. A man who kept his dead mother inside a freezer for nearly 3 years has been jailed. 60-year-old Christopher Phillips received more than £78,000 of her benefits. Judge Lloyd Clark delivered the sentence.
3: I'm satisfied that, although the other relevant factors indicate that a suspended sentence would be appropriate, the seriousness of these offences means that appropriate punishment can only be achieved by an immediate custodial sentence.
2: One in eight mothers in England are now diagnosed with gestational diabetes during pregnancy. That's according to new research from the University of Edinburgh, which found cases have risen by 60% in 5 years. That's the latest from Radio News Hub. I'm Grace McIntosh.
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6: Let's take a look at today's weather, sponsored by our friends at Newport City Council. Dry with plenty of sunshine today, but some patchy cloud moving in the afternoon. Still, we're looking at a high of 27 degrees. Bored? 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
1: G'day, thanks for calling Sipping Tinnies. 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Be drink aware, that's Sipping Tinnies' motto. Leave a message after the tone.
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0: 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The National Youth Brass Band of Wales is at the Riverfront on Sunday, the 23rd of August. 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Flowers and Friendship Bracelets is at the Riverfront on Saturday, the 22nd of August. 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
2: The Prime Minister says rapists, child sex offenders, and grooming offenders will be excluded from the planned early prison release scheme. Andy Burnham has paused plans to release prisoners early in September to ease overcrowding in jails. The scheme will now be delayed until October. A man has been jailed for 2 years and 4 months after keeping his dead mother inside a freezer for nearly 3 years. 60-year-old Christopher Phillips previously admitted preventing the lawful and decent burial of his mother Sylvia Phillips at their home in Porthcawl. Judge Lloyd Clark delivered the sentence.
3: The prosecution has submitted that your culpability is high because of the sophisticated nature of the offences and because there was significant planning. I disagree. Collecting your mother's prescriptions as usual and telling lies to avoid detection does not amount to sophisticated offending.
2: And forecasters say rain is on the way to parts of the UK this week after the driest July on record in England and Wales. On Radio News Hub, I'm Grace McIntosh.
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5: Let's take a look at today's weather, sponsored by our friends at Newport City Council. Dry with plenty of sunshine today, but some patchy cloud moving in the afternoon. Still, we're looking at a high of 27 degrees. 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
2: G'day. Thanks for calling Sipping Tinnies. We can't answer the phone right now as we're too busy serving tinnies and cocktails. But if you fancy joining us for a tinny or two, Sipping Tinnies is open Friday, Saturday and Sunday at the top of Newport High Street. And we host a banging karaoke night every Saturday. But you must drink responsibly whilst you're here. Be drink aware. 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
1: The Ultimate Bubble Show is at the Riverfront on Tuesday, the 4th of August. 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Tickets are priced at £13.50. 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
3: The government has revised plans to cut some prison sentences, with rapists, serious child sex offenders and grooming offenders now excluded. The scheme aimed at tackling overcrowding will be delayed until October and include tougher monitoring of offenders. 1 in 8 mothers are diagnosed with diabetes while pregnant. Rebecca Reynolds, Professor of Metabolic Medicine, is a spokesperson for the University of Edinburgh who did the research.
4: Gestational diabetes can cause complications for both the mother and the baby. So for the baby, the main complication is being born too large, and that might mean difficulty at the time of birth, and it might mean that the baby also has difficulty regulating its own blood glucose levels.
3: Experts are calling for more awareness surrounding these complications. And rain is on the way after the driest July on record in England and Wales. Showers are expected across Scotland, Northern Ireland, Wales and Western England. That's the latest from Radio News Hub. I'm Grace McIntosh.
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7: Let's take a look at today's weather, sponsored by our friends at Newport City Council. Dry with plenty of sunshine today, but some patchy cloud moving in the afternoon. Still, we're looking at a high of 27 degrees. 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
1: G'day, thanks for calling Sipping Tinnies. We can't answer the phone right now as we're too busy serving tinnies and cocktails. 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But you must drink responsibly whilst you're here. Be drink aware, that's Sipping Tinnies' motto. Leave a message after the tone.
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I can only tell you one thing. 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I see ya.

0: And here's your What's On Guide with Newport City Radio. We Are Zero was at Le Pub on Saturday, the 15th of August. We Are Zero was a pop-punk band from South Wales. 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Wednesday 13 is at the Corn Exchange on Sunday, the 9th of August. 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
2: The Prime Minister says rapists, child sex offenders, and grooming offenders will be excluded from the planned early prison release scheme. Andy Burnham has paused plans to release prisoners early in September to ease overcrowding in jails. The scheme will now be delayed until October. A man has been jailed for 2 years and 4 months after keeping his dead mother inside a freezer for nearly 3 years. 60-year-old Christopher Phillips previously admitted preventing the lawful and decent burial of his mother Sylvia Phillips at their home in Porthcawl. Judge Lloyd Clark delivered the sentence.
3: The prosecution has admitted that your culpability is high because of the sophisticated nature of the offences and because there was significant planning. I disagree. Collecting your mother's prescriptions as usual and telling lies to avoid detection does not amount to sophisticated offending.
2: And forecasters say rain is on the way for parts of the UK this week after the driest July on record in England and Wales. From Radio News Hub, I'm Grace McIntosh.
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6: Let's take a look at today's weather, sponsored by our friends at Newport City Council. Dry with plenty of sunshine today, but some patchy cloud moving in the afternoon. Still, we're looking at a high of 27 degrees. Bored? 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
2: G'day, thanks for calling Sipping Tinnies. 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

0: And here's your What's On guide with Newport City Radio. Nick Cope's family show was at the Riverfront on Tuesday, the 25th of August. 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Royal Riot is at the Queen's Academy on Saturday, the 22nd of August. 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
3: The Prime Minister says those convicted of the most serious sex offences will be excluded from the planned early prison release scheme. Jules Easy Bridge has the details.
4: Andy Burnham's announced major changes to planned early prison releases, saying rapists, serious child sex offenders and grooming offenders will now be excluded from the scheme. Reforms designed to ease prison overcrowding have been delayed until October, but the change has received criticism because the killers of PC Andrew Harper are still eligible for early release. His widow Lizzie Harper said it's an utter betrayal.
3: Racism against NHS staff is on the up. That's coming from the Society of Radiographers, who say that some staff members feel it's just something they have to put up with. 9 animal rights campaigners are taking legal action against the Metropolitan Police after they were arrested ahead of the King's coronation in 2023. The Met Police denies any wrongdoing and is defending the claim. And rain is on the way for some parts of the UK after the driest July in England and Wales. The temperatures are expected to remain high. Yesterday marked the 20th day of the year when a temperature of 32 plus was recorded in the UK. 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
6: 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Dry with plenty of sunshine today, but some patchy cloud moving in the afternoon. Still, we're looking at a high of 27 degrees. 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
4: Those guilty of serious sexual offences will stay behind bars in a shake-up to the prisoner early release scheme. Jules Utybridge has the details.
5: The Prime Minister says rapists, serious child sex offenders and grooming offenders will be excluded from the planned early prison release scheme. Andy Burners pulls plans to release prisoners early in September to ease overcrowding in jails. The scheme will now be delayed until October. The government says the changes are needed to prevent the prison system from reaching capacity.
4: NHS staff are facing a rise in racist treatment from patients. The Society of Radiographers says there's been a notable increase in the past 18 months, and some staff feel it's just part of the job. Donald Trump says he thinks he and Andy Burnham are going to have a very good relationship, but claims that Britain is bankrupt. The US president has said that the PM's potential plans to open up the North Sea would be a terrific idea, though. And some of the most dedicated football fans will travel hundreds of miles to see their team play in the opening league matches of the new season. Analysis from the AA shows Carlisle United supporters face the longest round trip at 710 miles to Worthing. From Radio News Hub, I'm Frankie Hess.
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8: 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Dry with plenty of sunshine today, but some patchy cloud moving in the afternoon. Still, we're looking at a high of 27 degrees. 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

Oh, he's not the time. Hello. We're getting ready for the breakfast shake-up from 8 o'clock this morning. Today it's Tuesday, all about the word away. Can you name a song that mentions the word away in the lyrics or in the title? I'm happy either way with that one. Give you the WhatsApp number in a second. We're on Facebook, Instagram and TikTok. We popped the video reel up there last night, so feel free to click and comment from there. Okay, let's do this. Keeping you moving, getting you moving with Roman Taxis. Don't take a chance, book in advance on the brand new app. Okay, so where were we? Oh yeah, much the same as yesterday. A heavily reduced service in operation between Newport and Cardiff Central due to the weekend's trackside fire. So, there's a lot more naughty ones than actually good ones. So let's have a quick look. Great Western, Reading. You're expecting that at 7.04. It'll be with you at 7.42, 6 minutes away from that one. Holyhead, 7.32. Transport for Wales cancelled. As is Great Western, Cardiff Central at 7.33. As is Great Western, London Paddington at 7.37. And Great Western, Portsmouth Harbour at 7.41. And Cross Country, Cardiff Central, 7.45, also cancelled. And that only takes you up to 7.55. So I think you probably get an idea of the sense of the problem. On the roads, no current issues being reported by Newport Bus on X. A48M and the A449 looking clear this morning, but what about the M4? We're on the traffic camera, so you don't need to be on the England-Wales border. We are travelling down to Newport, onto Coryton in Cardiff, crossing over and heading right back up the other side. M4 looking pretty good right now, no major issues to tell you about. Tap, book, go. Get the Roman Taxis app on Apple or Google Store today. And as always, if you spot a problem that I don't know about, message me for free. The WhatsApp number I promised you is 0796710 9958.

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2: G'day, thanks for calling Sipping Tinnies. 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

0: From 8 o'clock this morning, it's the Breakfast Shake-Up. Today it's Tuesday, songs that mention the word away. So we did home last week, so it makes sense that we do away this week. The word away can appear in the title or the lyrics of the song. I'm easy going on that one. 07967 10 99 58 is the number that you need on WhatsApp. We're on Facebook, Instagram and TikTok. We put the reel up last night, so click and comment from there.
1: And here's your What's On guide with Newport City Radio. Sam Hatmaker and Breen Young are at the Phyllis Maud Performance Space on Wednesday, the 12th of August. Sam Hatmaker and Breen Young are both country singers. Sam from Knoxville and Breen from East Texas. 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
2: The Prime Minister says those convicted of the most serious sex offences will be excluded from the planned early prison release scheme. Grace McIntosh has the details.
3: Andy Burnham has announced major changes to planned early prison releases, saying rapists, serious child sex offenders and grooming offenders will now be excluded from the scheme. But the changes have received criticism because the killers of PC Andrew Harper are still eligible for early release. His widow Lizzie Harper described it as an utter betrayal.
2: Racism against NHS staff is on the up. That's coming from the Society of Radiographers, who say that some staff members feel it's just something they have to put up with. Up to 95% of women who develop breast cancer over the next 10 years will not be flagged for additional testing under the current referral criteria. Experts say identifying those at risk earlier could give doctors a better chance at treating or even preventing the disease. And rain is on the way for some parts of the UK after the driest July in England and Wales, but temperatures are expected to remain high. For On Radio News Hub, I'm Frankie Hairsign.
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0: Let's take a look at your weather report. Our friends at Newport City Council, mostly clear today with a chance of some showers. We said that yesterday, I know, right? Not as hot, but still feeling very warm. It's a breezy day with a high of 29 and a low of 16. Bored? 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

0: Nay, come in fashion, but that's how you begin the breakfast shake-up on Tuesday, the 4th of August, 2026. Charlatans, One to Another, and Major Lazer, DJ Snake, and Lean On. Good morning. How you doing? You all right? Is Lamsey with you till 11 o'clock? It was looking a bit hit and miss. If you listen to Newport City Radio overnight, well, I don't think you could really, because it was awful. It's like a Dalek on a heavy, heavy night out. It wasn't sounding good at all. But I think we fixed it this morning. As in, just have 6 o'clock, like pushing wires and buttons and resetting things and stuff like that. Don't tell Philip, though. He'll get very angry with me. So I think we're there. Hopefully we're sounding great this morning. I know where it was, because we had a team meeting last night. I got the breakfast shake-up done in plenty of time. I thought, right, let's not mess about today. So the breakfast shake-up was ready to go from about, 6 o'clock last night. And what happens when I'm always that organised, things go wrong. So I'm never doing that again, all right? Okay, so this is the plan then. From 10 o'clock this morning, Cookie making his way in to speak to us. Cookie's Comedy Corner, two music selectors. Traumatic Tuesday, helping you with your issues. Just don't take us too seriously because we're a bit daft. And the Tuesday anthem has already been signed and sealed. We will deliver it around 10:55 this morning. But that's then. This is now. We're keeping it local. We're just outside the Kingsway Centre in Newport this morning. And we're keeping it live at 11 minutes past 8. So I think you know what's going to happen. It is just good song after good song on Newport City Radio. Lovely blend of decades this morning to play you, so stay exactly where you are. Two songs from local musicians at the end of this hour and the next hour, and of course they're brand new ones as well. Taken from our Pure Local shows on the weekend. Pure Local Extra on a Saturday at 1 o'clock and Pure Local Extra at 3. With a repeat on Sundays as well. Also, we'll play Cookie the Record of the Week. Forgot to mention that. It's from Alicia Scott, so we'll get that on for you around 10:30 this morning. Add to that as well, 9:30 this morning, going to bring you the White Hat Chat, the biggest songs chosen by, well, you. We did it yesterday. We're still clearing up a backlog, so expect to hear three bangers that you absolutely love around 9:30. 8:33 this morning, big news! Stuff event on socials. It's a very big day for Newport County. They're taking on AC Roma tonight, and we're going to be there in the marquee. There's even a coffee place going to be opening there as well. Very excited. If me and Angela are feeling tired around 5, 6 o'clock tonight, we're going to get some coffee. That's what we're going to do. Big, big day for Newport County. Oh, and of course, we're keeping you moving this morning. I got no hope with the trains, I'm going to be honest with you now, right? On the weekend, there was a fire by the side of the tracks between Newport and Cardiff. That is affecting services like you would not believe. We'll keep you up to date with all that as we go. Luckily, on the roads, no issues being reported by Newport Bus today. A48M, A449 clear, and the M4 looking great as well. There you go. That'll keep me busy. And today it's Tuesday, songs that mention the word away. So just remind you, you were brilliant last week, you did the word home. So we thought, yeah, it's just natural, isn't it? I got a list. Abby Thompson has sent in a list. Thank you, Abby. It's on Facebook and she said, gave it all away. I should say, gave it all away. I think it right. Boyzone, there you go. Sail Away, David Gray. Now that's going to be in my head all day. Craig David, Walking Away, yes. And The Calls Run Away. That's a very big pop list there. Paul Lloyd is a bit more on brand with Red Hot Chili Peppers and Give It Away. What are you saying this morning? Let me know and let me know now. The WhatsApp number you need is 07967109958. We're on Facebook, Instagram and TikTok. The reel went up last night, so click and comment from there. Also, a post this morning as well. Songs that mention the word away, please.
1: Still to come.
0: And while you're doing that, let's do this. Gonna give away some Lamsey points just for fun. From the album Reincarnated, this track got released in 2013. Three of them on this one, so three Lamsey points, you lucky devils. It's a dance anthem taken from the album Dark Matter. This track from it got to number 18 in 2017. Two of them on this one. Even though they're one band, I'm going to give you 2 Lamsey points. So generous this morning. It was one of the first songs we played when we launched on DAB Radio 2 years ago. This track got number 11 in 1999, Pumping on Your Stereo. But who's this? We'll play them in full and confirm who they are next on Tuesday mornings. Dalek Free Breakfast Shake Up.
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such a moody June Levick. Gonna tell you what is very soon. Still to come this morning. Gonna tell you what's happening in big news. Give you a couple of clues for that as well. And of course, you on Tuesday doing absolutely brilliant as always. Songs that mention the word away is the word of the day today. Gareth Wall saying Papa Roach, getting away with murder. I love it. Simon Goom saying, take my breath away, Berlin. I'm sure I saw Simon on a scooter yesterday or the other day. Might have been Sunday. My days blur into one, that's the problem. Morning, Simon. I haven't seen you for ages. Been since school. Wow. Okay, let's do this then. We are keeping you moving with Roman Taxis. Do not take a chance. Book in advance or 400071. Okay, on the trains. Deep breath, here we go. Heavily reduced service in operation between Newport and Cardiff due to a trackside fire on the weekend. Too many naughty ones to mention, but we're going to do it anyway. You ready? Transport for Wales, Chatham Spa. If you're expecting that in 1 minute, it's been cancelled, sadly. Transport for Wales, Milford Haven, 8:24 now, 8:28. Gloucester is a rail replacement service at 8:24. There you go. Cancelled, London Panton, 8:31 this morning. Also cancelled, Great Western Cardiff Central, 8:33. I think you're getting the extent of the problem this morning. On the roads, no issues being reported by Newport Bus on X. A48M and the A449 looking clear, but what about the M4? Can I have a quick look at the traffic camera so you don't need to? We're on the England-Wales border, travelling into Newport, down to Corriton and Cardiff, crossing over and heading right back up the other side. Let's see what we've got now. M4 looking great, no major issues to say about right there. Shopping trips, families, festivals are a big family day out. Go the distance with Roman Taxis. And if you spot a problem that I don't know about, message me on WhatsApp. The number you need is 07967 109958.

Serious Motion Insane Lambs, those three were really, really tough. It's okay to tell you who they were named. Snoop Lion, Mavado, and Popcan together on Lighters Up, Camel Fat, Cola, and of course Supergrass and Pumping on Your Stereo. Proving there is just good song after good song on Newport City Radio. Coming up on Big News in just over 5 minutes' time, this is what we got for you. We told you about a job with a difference. We'll reconfirm that because applications open today. There's a massive day or a massive bit of time of summer play taking place in Newport, but where? And Newport City Radio. Stepping into Cwmbran. Okay, this is interesting. We'll be doing a big charity event there in the month of August. Tell you what's happening with that in big news in just a couple of minutes' time. In the meantime, let's get some of these on for you. Sarah just saying that was difficult. She's also saying Lambs, Tuesday, easier. Lenny Kravitz, Fly Away. Dan's mentioning saying, morning Lambs, morning Danny, boy. Gotta get it right. He's saying David Gray, Sail Away. Keep them coming. 07-967-10-99-58 is the number that you need on WhatsApp. We're on Facebook, Instagram and TikTok. I did a reel last night, so we popped the video up there for you. So click and comment from there.

egg of a tune, isn't it? Take you back to April 1999 for the New Radicals. You get what you give. Health insurance, hip-hop, flying, FDA, big, big. Relentless, isn't it?

0: Okay, let's do this then. Broadcasting live right here from the heart of our city centre in digital stereo. Right now, this is the Breakfast Shake-Up on Newport City Radio. Time for your big news this Tuesday. So we mentioned this last week. It's a great job offer, so it's always worth mentioning. The Gwent Police PCSO recruitment process is now open. If you're a compassionate person who wants to make a real difference in your community, then this could be the role for you. PCSOs are the heart of community policing, carrying out patrols, building relationships between police and local people, and gathering vital information. It's an important and rewarding role. Head to the link on their social media pages to start your application today. That's Gwent Police. And don't leave it too long. These jobs will fly out. Next up on Big News. Try and get my words out on this one. Let's have a go, shall we? Here we go. If you're planning to visit Tredegar House this summer, here's a few things worth knowing before you go. Basically, pack for the beach. Sun cream, hats, sunglasses, and a raincoat, because this is Wales after all. Bring refillable water bottles and any medication, as it's a summer of play at Tredegar House. And they got a big sandpit there as well. If you're bringing little ones who love getting stuck into sand and water play, pack a towel and a change of clothes as well. If you live on a Dufferin estate, bring ID and proof of address to the visitor reception, and you're getting for just a fiver. And that's an unlimited pass for the whole year. On the parking front, if the main car park is filling up, just let a team member know in reception, because sometimes they don't get to actually see what the problem is. So there you go. Words of wisdom. Thank you from Tredegar House for that one. Finally, this morning, it's been something I've been working on behind the scenes for a couple of weeks now, so I can finally tell you all about it. The Colour Dash is back in Cwmbran on Wednesday, the 26th of August, and Newport City Radio will be there in the middle of it all. It's a fun 5K run, walk or jog around Cwmbran North and South Fields. With Europe's biggest foam cannon, brightly coloured powder paint stations, a disco and bubble underpass, a bagpiper, a one-man band, bubble stations, paint stations and water spraying stations from St David's Hospice Care. And yep, we're going to be there as well. I'm going to let you know who's going to be joining me for that one in the next couple of weeks. We're going to keep the energy going for you all the way round. Gates open at 5:15 with a fun run starting at 6:30. Entry is just a fiver. And you can find out details on the St. David's page, social media page, on their page as well. So there you go. Find out more at Colour Dash, that's K-O-L-O-R, not the usual way to spell it. 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Ooh, that's a lot of big news today, isn't it? I like it. And of course, don't forget tonight, Newport County in friendly action against AC Roma. It's going to be a hell of an occasion. And we're going to be there in the marquee from about 5:30, okay? Got a great mix of music we're going to do, but basically Wales versus Italy, Newport versus Roma as a setting clash as well, so make sure you're there for that. Been working on it, I've been busy. Okay, let's do this then. Today on Tuesday, songs that mention the word away. Let's see what we got. That's a good one. So John's mentioning, he's saying the Seekers years ago had a song called Islands of Dreams, Far, Far Away. And it's one of the lyrics in the songs as well. I like that one. I think my dad used to be into the New Seekers. I don't know what the difference is between the Seekers and the New Seekers, but I remember New Seekers albums being around. Anyway, Stephen from the Indie Show is saying the Wonder Stuff, A Wish Away. What are you saying this morning? Hey, clever are you? Come and show off your knowledge now. We need songs that mention the word away to WhatsApp on 07 967 10 9958. And of course, we're on Facebook, Instagram and TikTok. We popped the reel last night, so feel free to click and comment from there.
1: Still to come.
0: And while you're doing that, let's do Brian's favourite bit of the show. It's the Lamsey Points. Can you name the musicians that got these songs inside the UK Top 40? From the album Sincere, this track taken from 8 got to number year in the 10th, in the year 2000. It's called Crazy Love. Who is this? Oh, hello. From the album Bigger, Better, Faster, More, this track taken from 8 got to number 2 in 1993. Who are they? course, the year I was born, 1993. Taken from the album Stereo, Typical. This track from it got number 8 in 2011, the peak of their powers. Who are they? We'll play the songs in full and confirm who they are next on Tuesday morning's Breakfast Shake-Up.
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away, two songs from two local musicians. Right now, Tuesday, we've got a Steve Williams list. Let's see what we got. Fade Away, Oasis, absolutely brilliant. Every Time You Go Away, Paul Young, I remember that one coming out. Another Oasis track, Slide Away. Another Oasis track, Half the World Away. And I like this one. Styx, Come Sail Away, or Cartman. Love it. Okay, let's do this. Keeping you moving on a Tuesday morning, 8:46 with Roman Taxis. Don't take a chance, book in advance on their brand new app. On the trains, as you know, there's a heavily reduced service between Newport and Cardiff at the moment due to a trackside fire on the weekend. It's having major issues with the trains. Just to give you a bit of a sample, Great Western and London Panton, 8:51 will be with you at 8:58. At least it's operating. Great Western, Cardiff Central, 8:55, cancelled. As is Transport for Wales, Cardiff Central at 2 minutes past 9. As is Cross Country, Cardiff Central at 12 minutes past 9. So there's more naughty trains than good ones at the moment. On the roads, no issues being reported by Newport Bus on X. 8:48 AM, 8449, both looking great. Time to look at the M4 so you don't need to. We're on the traffic cameras. As we're heading out from Toll Plaza into Newport, down to Corriton and Cardiff, it's looking good. On the way back, it's looking really busy around Lisvane. It's what we call in the trade, sheer weight of traffic. As soon as you get to Pontprynau and Cardiff Gate, it looks a lot better, so we'll keep an eye on that for you as well, all right? Tap, book, go. 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And as always, if you spot a problem that I don't know about, message me for free on WhatsApp. The number is 07967109958.

0: Okay, let's confirm those with you then. MJ Cole, Crazy Love. Four Non-Blondes, What's Up? And Rizzle Kicks, of course, when I was a youngster. Proving that it's just good song after good song on Newport City Radio. Time to get on two local ones.
1: Still to come.
0: It's the first play on the Breakfast Shake-Up for the Harvey Gray Collective. Couldn't find them on socials when I typed it on Facebook. Come up with a sofa company. I found Caitlin Gray. This track is up to number 9 on the Independent Artist chart. Brilliant. It's called Never Gonna Let You Go. Gonna get Blackwood Red Fusion on. 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The latest BR single, Jenga Blocks, packed with B-sides, bonus tracks to be entertained, a light summer remix of Charity, tick. 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

0: Two songs, two local musicians, the Harvey Gray Collective and the vocals of Caitlin Gray, Never Gonna Let You Go. And our mates Blackwood, Redifuge and Jenga Blocks. On Tuesday this morning, songs that mention the word away, please, to 07967109958 and across the socials.
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3: Those guilty of serious sexual offences will stay behind bars in a shake-up to the prisoner early release scheme. Jules Utybridge has the details.
4: The Prime Minister says rapists, serious child sex offenders and grooming offenders will be excluded from the planned early prison release scheme. Andy Burness pulls plans to release prisoners early in September to ease overcrowding in jails. The scheme will now be delayed until October, with ministers promising tougher supervision and GPS tagging for offenders released into the community. The government says the changes are needed to prevent the prison system from reaching capacity.
3: NHS staff are facing a rise in racist treatment from patients. The Society of Radiographers say some staff feel it's just part of the job. Oil giants BP have recorded their strongest quarterly profits, boosted by volatile energy prices as a result of the Iran war. Campaigners say they're banking more billions off a crisis affecting millions of households. And the Met Police says new tech has helped officers crack down on shoplifting in London. Scotland Yard says they're working with the likes of Tesco, Boots and Greggs, whose bosses say a surge in retail crime is affecting business. From Radio News Hub, I'm Frankie Hersey.
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0: 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Mostly clear today with a chance of some scattered showers. Not as hot, but still very warm. A breezy day with a high of 29 and a low of 16. 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

0: Nay, call me old-fashioned, but that's how you continue the breakfast shake-up on Tuesday, the 4th of August, 2026. Drake, Wizkid, Kyla, One Dance, and Joe Corry's version of the Monster Boy hit Sorry. Good morning. How you doing? You're right. It's Lamsey with you until 11 o'clock. Cookie making his way in from 10. Cookie's Comedy Corner, two music selectors, Traumatic Tuesday, the record of the week, and the Tuesday anthem has been taken. But by who, we'll find out later. That's then, this is now. We're keeping it local. We're just outside the Kingsway Centre in Newport this morning, and we're keeping it live at 9:08. So you know what's going to happen. It is just good song after good song on Newport City Radio. Going to go a bit more indie very quickly this morning. Another R&B song to play as well. It's all good stuff for you. At the end of this hour, two more songs from local musicians and their brand new ones as well. 9:30 this morning, the biggest songs on the radio, according to you. You've been clicking the white hat on our website, newportcityradio.org. We've been adding the votes together and we'll play your top three at 9:30 this morning. It's the white hat chart. And of course, this morning we're keeping you moving. Well, at least we're trying to. We got no hope on the trains. As we know, there's a trackside fire between Newport and Cardiff on the weekend. It's affecting services quite badly. Lots more naughty trains than good trains at the moment, but we will keep you up to date as we go through the next 51 minutes. Luckily on the roads, no problems being reported by Newport Bus on X, A48M and the A449 clear. The M4 looking good. It was busy around Liz Vane as you're heading Pomprana earlier. We'll have another look at that in about 10 minutes or so. And on top of that as well, we are on Tuesday. Songs that mention the word away in the lyrics or the title. On TikTok, Lizzie sent this one and it's got Go Away Little Girl, but she's not said who it is. I did say love it, but I need to ask more questions. Great one, Samantha Baker. She's saying drifting away, wave after wave. That sounds to me like Mr. Probs and Waves. Try and get Samantha to confirm that for me. What are you saying this morning? Get involved. It's Tuesday. It's songs that mention the word away. We're on WhatsApp. The number is 07967109958. Did a little video reel last night on Facebook, Instagram and TikTok. You can click and comment from there. Even put a post up this morning, so do the same. Songs that mention the word away, please.
1: Still to come.
0: And while you're doing that, ask away some Lamsey points, just for fun. There's three of them on this one, taken from the album Plead the Fifth. This track team from it got to number 9 in 2019. Who are they? Here's the indie anthems from the album Under the Iron Sea. Taken from it, got to number 3 in 2006. Who are they? Two of them on this one. From the album Overexposed, this track from it got to number 1 in 2012. Surely an easy one, right? We'll play them in full and confirm who they are next on Tuesday morning's Breakfast Shake-Up.
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4: G'day, thanks for calling Sipping Tinnies. 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Leave a message after the tone.
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0: In the three biggest songs on Tuesday morning's White Hart Chat. Right now, you doing this. Tuesday, songs that mention the word away. Go Away, Weezer's What Our Amber Saying. Katie Jane saying Fly Away, Lenny Kravitz. The Tesco Boy, Adam saying Walking Away, Craig David. Like it, keep them coming. Okay, let's do this. We are keeping you moving on a Tuesday morning with Roman Taxis. Don't take a chance, book in advance on 400071. On the trains then, headline news. Services being affected between Newport and Cardiff due to a trackside fire on the weekend. See what we got. Transport for Wales, Cheltenham's Band, 9.24. It's been cancelled. Swansea's available, 9.24. Bus running a minute late at 9.25. Great Western Railway. Great Western Cardiff Central, 9.32 cancelled. Great Western London Panton, 9.33, now 9.46. Transport for Wales, Cardiff Central, 9.37, now 9.46. Transport for Wales, Holyhead, 9.38 cancelled, as is Great Western Portsmouth Harbour at 9.42. And Transport for Wales, 9.43 cancelled as well. Yep, it's having a big impact this morning. On the roads, no issues being reported by Newport Bus on X. A48 and the A449 both looking great, but what about the M4? It was busy around Lisvane as you make your way into Newport this morning. Let's have a look now. We're on the traffic cameras, giving it a quick scan for you. Lisvane to Pontypridd now looking a lot better. No major issues to tell you about there. So the M4 looking great, okay? Setting the standard, winners of Best Transport at the Best of Welsh Business Awards. That's Roman Taxis. And as always, if you spot a problem that I don't know about, message me for free. I'm on WhatsApp. The number I promise you is 07967 10 9958.
1: Todd Latte.

Okay, let's confirm those with you then. Young T, Bugsy and H together on Striker Pose. Keen, Is It Any Wonder, and Maroon 5. And Wiz Khalifa on Payphone. Proving that it's just good song after good song on Newport City Radio. You might be asking, how do we know? It's quite simple. We got a little thing on the website called The White Hat, and whenever you hear a song that you love, you head to newportcityradio.org and you've been clicking on The White Hat. That lets us know which songs you love the most, and we promise to play them more often, and this is where it ends up to. This is Tuesday Mornings, three big songs according to you. This is Tuesday Mornings' White Hat Chart. Kicking off with Tampa, Mayer, Feel It from April 1998.

0: Have I ever told you got brilliant taste in music? This is this morning's White Hat Chat, the three biggest songs according to you, by clicking on the website, newportcityradio.org, on that very, very same White Hat. The Ordinary Boys, Boys Will Be Boys, The Kooks, Naive, and Tampra and Mayer, Feel It. Brilliant stuff.
1: Still to come.
0: We've reset the White Hat, and it's ready to go again for 10 o'clock with me and Cookie. Okay, let's get these on for you this morning. Give away some Lamsey points. Can you name the musicians and bands that got these songs inside the UK Top 40? Had a Better, Faster, Stronger, but who's behind this one? From the album Discovery. From the album Not Your Muse. This track got released in 2020. It's very big as a Sky Sports theme tune for a little while. Who's this? The track's called Stop This Flame. From the album I Created Disco, this track from 8 got to number 10 in 2007. Who is he? Superstar DJ and producer, surely easy, right? We'll play them in full and confirm who they are next on Tuesday morning's Breakfast Shake-Up.
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On the way, two songs from two local musicians. Right now, You on Tuesday, songs that mention the word away. Stan sent us a list. I love a list. Hello, Be Thy Name, Iron Maiden mentions the word locked away. Run to the Hills, Iron Maiden, Riding Away. The Day That Never Comes, Metallica, Love Is Away. Dance the Night Away, Van Halen. And So Far Away, Avenged Sevenfold. Brilliant. Thank you, Stan. Keep them coming this morning. Give you the WhatsApp number in a second. We're on Facebook, Instagram and TikTok. In the meantime, trying to keep you moving with Roman Taxis. Don't take a chance. Book in advance on their brand new app. As we know, a heavily reduced service is in operation between Newport and Cardiff due to a trackside fire on the weekend. These are all the trains it's affecting. Great Western, London Panton, 9:33, you're expecting that one. It'll be with you in 9 minutes' time. Transport for Wales, Cardiff Central, 9:37, near 10:05. Holyhead, Transport for Wales, cancelled at 9:38, as is Great Western, Portsmouth Harbour at 9:42. Transport for Wales, Cardiff Central at 9:43. Transport for Wales, Cardiff Central at 9:46. And also this one, Great Western, Cardiff Central, 9:58. I think you're getting the idea. The only glimmer of hope is that this has just been posted. They should get all that fixed by Wednesday, end of day. On the roads, no issues being reported by Newport Bus on X. A48M and the A4049 clear. And the M4 looking pretty good right now. No major issues to tell you about. Tap, book, go. 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And as always, if you spot a problem that I don't know about, here's that WhatsApp number, 07967 10 99 58.

0: Okay, let's confirm those with you then. Daft Punk, of course, had a better, faster, stronger. Celeste, Stop This Flame, and Calvin Harris, Acceptable in the 80s. Proving that it's just good song after good song on Newport City Radio.
1: Still to come.
0: Time to get on some local ones. This is E-Marvelous. That's how you got to say it, apparently. E-Marvelous and Texas Ranger. We played this before, but I think it's officially released name. It's called Bruce Banner. Bruce Banner. He was in the Spider-Man film on the weekend that I went to see. Good to get this on for you as well. This is Lee Pell. It's called Only You. Two songs, two local musicians next on Tuesday mornings. Breakfast Shaker.
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0: Just showing you how deep and wonderful the local music scene is. Bruce Banner, E Marvelous, a new video for that coming very soon. And on top of that, Lee Powell. If you want to know the lyrics to Only You, go to Lee Powell Music. You'll be able to find all the words there on his Facebook page. How cool is that? Okay, next up on the Breakfast Shake-Up, Cookies in the studio. We're getting talking to you next as we look at words that, or songs that mention the word away.
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2: 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Ray Bubbles crafts amazing bubble sculptures and even puts a tornado inside a bubble. Shows are at 11 a.m, 1 p.m. and 3 p.m, with 11 a.m. show being relaxed showing. Tickets are priced at £13.50. Sam Hatmaker and Breen Young are at the Phyllis Maud Performance Space on Wednesday, the 12th of August. Sam Hatmaker and Breen Young are both country singers. Sam from Knoxville and Breen from East Texas. The show starts at 7 p.m. with tickets priced at £12. Cider festivals at Tredegar Constitutional Club on Saturday, the 2nd of August. 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
3: The Prime Minister says those convicted of the most serious sex offences will be excluded from the planned early prison release scheme. Jules Utybridge has the details.
4: Andy Burnham's announced major changes to planned early prison releases, saying rapists, serious child sex offenders and grooming offenders will now be excluded from the scheme. Reforms designed to ease prison overcrowding have been delayed until October. But the change has received criticism because the killers of PC Andrew Harper are still eligible for early release. His widow Lizzie Harper said it's an utter betrayal.
3: Oil company BP have raked in their strongest quarterly profits for 4 years due to oil prices soaring during the Iran war. Campaigners have accused them of profiteering from a climate crisis. The criteria to refer women at risk of breast cancer for further testing misses up to 95% of those under 50 who go on to develop the disease over the next decade. Experts say a new system identified 8 times as many women. And former England Test cricket captain Ben Stokes says he's definitely played his last match for his country, but admits he could come back in a coaching capacity. From Radio News Hub, I'm Frankie Hersine.
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0: 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Mostly cloudy today, maybe a chance of scattered showers. Still warm and a breezy day with a high of 29 and a low of 16. 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

0: Nay, call me old fashioned, but that's how you continue the Breakfast Shake-Up on Tuesday, the 4th of August, 2026. LMFAO, Party Rock Anthem. Bingo players featuring Far East Movement. Get up, open brackets, rattle, close brackets. Gotta get it right. There you go. Good morning. How you doing? You all right? It's Lamzy with you till 11 o'clock. Cookie Bates to join us on the radio and let us know his song from Tuesday. And he's got the first part of his joke as well. Well, the record of the week for you, two music selectors, and the Tuesday anthem has been signed and sealed, and we will deliver it at 10:55. The big question is, who's got it? We'll find out later. We're keeping it local. We're just outside the Kingsway Centre in Newport this morning, and we're keeping it live at 10:09. And it is just good song after good song all the way through as well. So, Cookie, today we've been doing Tuesday songs that mention the word away. What you got for me? Oh, hang on. There you go. Hello.
1: Give it away. Give it away now.
0: Give it away now. Red Hot Chili Peppers.
1: Very good song.
0: That would keep my sister happy, mate. She loves Red Hot Chili Peppers.
1: Yeah, not too hot, though.
0: Very, very good. Okay. So, Newport County Roma tonight, mate.
1: Roma.
0: It's a very, very historic, friendly game.
1: Historic, though, isn't it? Have they ever played them before?
0: No, they haven't.
1: Well, there we go, then.
0: And there's some lovely build-up to it. It's all over socials. The club are doing a really good job. And we're going to be there from about 5:30.
1: That's good.
0: Time we get there. Time we get the kit set up. It's a warm day, so we're going to take it nice and easy. I decided what we'll do. We're going to have a setting clash between Wales and Italy.
1: No.
0: So we're going to play a big Welsh anthem, then a big Italian anthem, then a big Welsh anthem, then a big Italian anthem.
1: That's good.
0: Big Welsh anthem, then a big anthem. Get the idea. Very excited, mate. Lots of good stuff happening at Newport City Radio. We'll be telling you more and more and more and more as we go through the next couple of weeks. Team meeting last night. Did you get any spag bol? Do you have the spag bol?
1: I didn't have a spag bol. I had the curry.
0: You have the curry. There's no curry left when I got there.
1: It was nice curry.
0: I made the spag bol. I'm really offended that you didn't have it, Cookie. I'm really upset.
1: Too much curry.
0: Yeah, you're supposed to have a small plate of each. That was the idea.
1: Okay.
0: There you go. It happens. I don't know. Right there, mate. Let's get this on then. So, we're going to get you to go to the website next, newportcityradio.org. You're searching for the White Hart. As you're making your way there, if you can't find it, we'll guide you in a second. But Cookie has got the first part of his joke. What you got, mate?
1: What do you call it when it starts raining ducks and chickens?
0: What do you call it when it starts raining ducks and chickens? We'll find out in about 50 minutes' time.

0: 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You are searching for the White Artist by The Play Button next to Avicii and Nicky Romero. I could be the one. And there it is. And the White Hat cookie is a...
1: Good Heart.
0: Let us know which songs you love the most. We promise to play them more often. And we did it today at 9:30 on the White Heart chart. Here's three songs that Newport City Radio thinks that you might be into. Should we do it? Say yes, Lumsy.
1: Yes, Lumsy.
0: Okay, here we go.
2: Still to come.
0: On the day that Newport County play Roma, had to get this on for you. It's a big county anthem. Got to number one in 2016 for Kungs versus Cooking on Three Burners. It's called This Girl. Will this get you grabbing the White Hat on the website? Or maybe you need this? It's a dance anthem, but more chilled. Got to number one in 2015, Lost Frequencies, and Are You With Me? And it's another dance album. A bit less chilled. Got to number eight in 1997. It's Blue Boy and Remember Me. What's Cookie thinking? What about me? You got the easy bit. Just click on the White Hat when you hear your favourite song. Play in full.
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2: I want to dance by water beneath the Mexican sky. 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Are you with me? 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

0: 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Are you with me? 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

0: It's the Music Selector Part 1 on a Tuesday morning. Kung's cooking on three burners, This Girl. Lost Frequencies, Are You With Me? And Blue Boy, Remember Me. Cookie, what are you saying?
1: Blue Boy, Remember Me.
0: I'm going this one. Kung's cooking on three burners. Oh, it was tough because I love my dance tunes. The White Hart is saying, This Girl, Kung's cooking on three burners. So there you go. Another chance to get involved with the White Hart in another couple of minutes. Right, record of the week time. So the lady's name is Alicia Scott. She does a radio show for Radio Wales. It hasn't put us off playing her song. And this is officially the record of the week. It's Howarth.

0: here.
1: It's officially the record of the week, Alicia Scott. What do you think of that, Cookie?
2: I think it's a Cariad song.
1: It's a Cariad song. Cariad. I like it. Lots of love for it.
2: I do know a little bit of Welsh.
1: It's a man. Really, really, really love that one.
2: The melody was good.
1: There's a band out in the 1990s, I think it's called the Bluestone, and yeah. It's like Jill Scott. It's giving me lots of lovely female vocal-led R&B vibes. That's what it's giving me. We'll play that again tomorrow. Tell you more about the track as we play it tomorrow morning. It'll be about 8:30. We'll get that on your radio. We'll play it to Pamela and Debs on Thursday, and we'll hopefully get Alicia to introduce her own song. She's a radio presenter after all. It makes sense, wouldn't it?
2: Yeah. It'd be good so, for her,
1: come on,
2: it?
1: Alicia. You can do it.
2: Come on, you can do it.
1: You can do it. So, right, let's do this. Broadcasting live right here from the heart of our city centre in digital stereo. Right now, this is the Breakfast Shake-Up on Newport City Radio. Time for Traumatic Tuesday. Cookie, it's that time of year.
2: It's that time.
1: The kids are halfway through the school holidays, and that can only mean one thing. New uniform shopping. It's a scary thing. Let's see what we've got then. So Claire's first up this morning, as she always is. She's in fast. She's saying, I left school uniform shopping until the week before school goes back last year. Every shopping you bought was sold out of the right size, the right colour. Ended up driving to three different towns, buying bits from four different shops. The trousers are still the wrong shade of grey. My daughter says she cannot wear them. And I said she absolutely can. What are we saying, Cookie?
2: Claire, the wrong shade of grey is still grey. Your daughter is going to school, not a fashion show.
1: 100%, mate. Put your foot down. But nicely.
2: Yeah.
1: Firmly but fairly. I can say three towns, four shops, and still going, still the wrong grey. Trouser situation in this country is a national crisis. And nobody's talking about enough. Where's Burnham? Let's get Burnham on the radio.
2: Yeah.
1: We'll get him to sort it out. Okay, is it devolved in Wales? I don't know. Anyway, right. Next up, before I get into trouble with Ofcom, over to the clean and say good morning, Gareth. Hi, Gareth.
2: Morning, Gareth.
1: Gareth saying his son has grown 4 inches since last year. Nothing last year fits him. Went uniform shopping, refused to try anything on in the shop. Got home and none of it fitted. Went back, he refused to try it on again. And we're now on our third trip. He is losing the will to live. What are you saying, Cookie?
2: Gareth, trying on refusal in the shop is one of the great battles of parenthood. You're not alone.
1: Yeah, you know, this is what happens when you've got teenagers, see, yeah. Cookie? Yeah. I'd say three trips to the uniform shop because of a refusal, Gareth. At some point, you've got to measure the child at home and order online. That's the only way through it. Finally, this morning, off to Liz Wherry with two L's, and we're saying hi to Sharon. Morning, Sharon.
2: Hello, Sharon.
1: Sharon saying, I bought all the school uniform in June to avoid the August rush. Sorted it beautifully. My daughter has grown since June and never fits. What am I going to do?
2: Sharon, this is genuinely tragic. You did everything right. The child let you down.
1: Yeah, again, don't tell your child that, though.
2: Yeah, don't tell him that.
1: Between us, okay? And a couple of thousand listeners. But you know, who's, you know, but not that it matters. Here we go. I say buying you from June is kind of forward plan that should be rewarded, not neglected. The fact that it was not deeply unfair, and I'm sorry for that, Sharon, I really am. There you go, mate. Job done.
2: Job done.
1: Advice given. Don't take any of it because we don't know what we're doing.
2: Not serious.
1: Still to come another music selector. We have got the Thursday anthem, but for who? And Cookie's going to cocky. Cookie's going to blow his. He's going to do his job.
2: Cocky.
1: Yeah.
2: Okay, that's my name now.
1: In the remix, yeah. It's when you get too confident, we're going to call you cocky. It's all on the way in the Breakfast Shake-Up. As long as I can get my words out, that's the main thing.
2: Yes.

0: Turn back to September 2008, the year that Newport City Radio was born. Eric Prince, piano. Time to head back to the website. You're looking for the play button. You're looking for that track. And there is the white hat. And the white hat, of course, is a...
1: Good hat.
0: It's hard to find, but it's not because we just told you where to go. Three songs that Newport City Radio thinks that you're into. Should we do it? Say yes, Lamsey.
1: Yes, Lamsey.
0: Lovely job. Here we go.
2: Still to come.
0: Maybe you need this in your life this morning. If you love it, click on it. Simple as that. Also from the year that Newport City Radio was born, 2008, it's Paramore, A Misery Business. If you need something like that but not as tough, how about this? Editors, An End Has a Start. How are you feeling about this one this morning? Or maybe you need something a bit more slower again. Taken from the album World, Word Gets Round. And he got to number 20, 1997, Stereophonics Traffic. What's Cookie's favourite? What's my favourite? You got the easy bit. Just click on the white hat when you hear your favourite song. Play in full.
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0: It's the Music Selector Part 2. On Tuesday morning, Paramore, Misery Business, Editors, An End Has a Start, and Stereophonics and Traffic. Cookie, what are you saying?
1: Going for Stereophonics.
0: Going Stereophonics and Traffic.
1: Terrific.
0: They're all great. You know I love my dance music. I also like my indie music as well. I'm going to go Editors and End of the Stack because I just like the lyrics in it. I just think it's really clever. It's a nice idea, so I like that one. I'm going to go for that one. And the White Hat is saying Paramore, Misery Business. So everybody's happy this morning, mate.
1: Good.
0: Which is the main thing. Okay, biggest thing in the next 7 days. What you got planned, Cookie?
1: It's going to rain happiness. Okay. And it's going to rain as well.
0: Okay.
1: That'll be the biggest thing that's happened. It'll be news, I think.
0: I'm holding you to this, mate.
1: Yeah, it's gonna rain. Yeah.
0: I think you should do a rain dance and do a TikTok with whatever.
1: It's gonna rain
0: the kids
1: on everyone
0: do.
1: If it rains.
0: It will do because that's the idea. Rain.
1: That's all everyone's gonna be saying in a couple of days. So be prepared.
0: There'll be rain parties across the whole of the UK.
1: Yeah, there'll be like a rainbow.
0: Funky. Maybe a rainbow as well. Wow, you're pushing your next son. Okay. So, the anthem, mate, we got to say good morning to Jack. Say hi, Jack.
1: Good morning, Jack.
0: Good morning, Jack. He's a legend, isn't he? Hopefully over county later. Hopefully, Jack. Be nice
1: hopefully.
0: To see you there. Come and say hello.
1: Watching the historic game.
0: So, yep, AC, I keep wanting to say AS Roma. I keep wanting to say AC Roma. AS Roma.
1: Let's hope be Roma's over there.
0: Yeah. Okay, so coming up for Jack, we're going to play a little bit of Kingston, Leon and Newsome body. Cookie, grab your joke, mates. Here we go. What you got?
1: Seriously, Farewell Weather.
0: I got that one because I remember the start of the joke for once. I like it. There you go.
1: That was a good one.
0: This for Jack. It is officially the Tuesday anthem.

0: for the Breakfast Shake-Up on Tuesday, the 4th of August, 2026. For Jack, Kings of Leon, and you, somebody. Great choice, mate, as always. Okay, let's do this. Still to come on Newport City Radio, 10 o'clock tonight. Pure chill, wonderful tunes in your ears. Hopefully not distorted like last night. That'd be a nice thing, wouldn't it? Of course, supported by A to Z Computing. 8 o'clock tonight, pure dance. 6 o'clock tonight, pure rock and indie. Carl's here with the Rock Vault. From 4 o'clock this afternoon, make sure you're listening. It's a great show. And another good one for you. 2 o'clock this afternoon, Brian's going to be here with Country Club as well. In the meantime, it is just good song after good song on Newport City Radio. Thanks for listening today. If you've missed it, it's okay. 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Have yourself a brilliant Tuesday. See you over County later and back here tomorrow morning at 8 o'clock. Do not be late. Lamsey out.
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4: The Prime Minister says those convicted of the most serious sex offences will be excluded from the planned early prison release scheme. Grace McIntosh has the details.
5: Andy Burnham has announced major changes to planned early prison releases, saying rapists, serious child sex offenders and grooming offenders will now be excluded from the scheme. But the changes have received criticism because the killers of PC Andrew Harper are still eligible for early release. His widow Lissy Harper described it as an utter betrayal.
4: NHS staff are facing a rise in racist treatment from patients. The Society of Radiographers says there's been a notable increase in the past 18 months and some staff feel it's just part of the job. Oil giants BP have recorded their strongest quarterly profits for 4 years, boosted by volatile energy prices as a result of the Iran war. Campaigners say they're banking billions off a crisis affecting millions. And nearly 150,000 students in Scotland have received their results this morning. A new record being reached for the number of National 5 passes. From Radio News Hub, I'm Frankie Hess.
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7: 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Dry with plenty of sunshine today, but some patchy cloud moving in the afternoon. Still, we're looking at a high of 27 degrees. Bored? 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
1: Well, in come the thing them call a broken heart. This blessed love will never part. 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Me tell them, say I'm dirty, yeah. Sean Paul and Sasha, come sing.

his grand red carpet rolls out on the side they stand, worshipping you like a god, like a goddess. Somehow, you remain modest. Flashbulbs pop, paparazzi goes wild. With amazing grace, you walk and smile. They answer to

0: And here's your What's On guide with Newport City Radio. King of Stone Age is at the Queen's Academy on Saturday, the 15th of August. They are the UK's premier Queens of Stone Age tribute. They are being supported by Junkhead and Teenagers from Mars. 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Performances are at 2 p.m. and 4 p.m. on Tuesday and 11 a.m. and 2 p.m. on Wednesday. Tickets priced at £17. That was your What's On guide with Newport City Radio. 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
3: FIFA's chief of global football development says Gianni Infantino's decision to withdraw from a plan to sell stakes in a World Cup company to private investors was absolutely necessary and beyond question. The statement from former Arsenal manager Arsene Wenger comes a week on from the first reports emerging about Infantino's plan. NHS staff have been called monkeys and patients have refused to be treated by non-white staff. That's amid a reported rise in racism across the health service. The Society of Radiographers did the research. Leandra Arch is their spokesperson.
4: People don't feel confident to report incidences of racism, and they don't feel like there is going to be any meaningful action when they do actually report these incidences. So I think there's a lot of work to do in that space.
3: And the results for Scottish pupils' exams are in, and almost 8,000 more have passed National 5 level than last year. Scotland's Education Secretary has called the results incredibly positive. That's the latest from Radio News Hub. I'm Holly Hughes.
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7: 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Dry with plenty of sunshine today, but some patchy cloud moving in the afternoon. Still, we're looking at a high of 27 degrees. 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
2: G'day, thanks for calling Sipping Tinnies. 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But if you fancy joining us for a tinny or two, Sipping Tinnies is open Friday, Saturday and Sunday at the top of Newport High Street. And we host a banging karaoke night every Saturday. But you must drink responsibly whilst you're here. Be drink aware, that's Sipping Tinnies' motto. Leave a message after the tone.

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0: And here's your What's On guide with Newport City Radio. State of Deceit is at the Queen's Academy on Saturday, the 8th of August. State of Deceit is a thrash metal band from South Wales. They are being supported by Convey and Contrasts. 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Kelly O'Brien and her band perfectly capture the voice and vibe of Dolly Parton, so enjoy an evening of the best of her songs as if she was in the room. 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
2: Governments apologised to the family of PC Andrew Harper as two of his killers remain eligible for early release. Justice Secretary Alex Norris has acknowledged the decision had created harm, but says the alternative was seeing prisons cease to function. Gianni Infantino's backtrack on plans to sell stakes in a World Cup company to private investors has been called absolutely necessary. FIFA's Chief of Global Football Development, Arsene Wenger, has made the statement a week after reports of the plans first emerged. NHS staff are facing a rise in racist treatments from patients. The Society of Radiographers report staff being called monkeys and dirty foreigners. Their spokesperson, Leandra Archer, says this is becoming far too common.
3: There's a normalisation of racism within society at the minute. I think people are being empowered to be racist.
2: And it's results day for Scottish pupils as a record number of passes at National 5 level have been recorded. That's the latest from Radio News Hub. I'm Holly Hughes.
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5: Let's take a look at today's weather, sponsored by our friends at Newport City Council. Dry with plenty of sunshine today, but some patchy cloud moving in the afternoon. Still, we're looking at a high of 27 degrees. Bored? 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

0: And here's your What's On guide with Newport City Radio. 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Big Fear is at Le Pub on Wednesday, the 30th of September. Big Fear is a trio from London who blend alt pop and indie rock. 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
3: Tory leader Kemi Badenoch has criticised the government's prisons early release scheme. It comes after the Justice Secretary apologised to the family of PC Andrew Harper, as two of his killers remain eligible for early release.
4: I'm here, out with police. I see the hard work they do. The idea that one of their killers will be out on early release, or some of their killers, I should say, out on early release, is horrific.
3: A 28-year-old police officer sustained fatal injuries after being dragged down a country road by three teenagers fleeing the scene of a burglary in a car in 2019. Fires are being deliberately started on a mountain in Wales. That's according to South Wales Fire and Rescue Service, who've been tackling a major incident, Ferndale Wildfire, in the Rhondda Valley since Saturday. And the results for Scottish pupils exams are in, and almost 8,000 more have passed National Level 5 than last year. Scotland's Education Secretary has called the results incredibly positive. That's the latest from Radio News Hub. I'm Holly Hughes.
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8: 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Dry with plenty of sunshine today, but some patchy cloud moving in the afternoon. Still, we're looking at a high of 27 degrees. Bored? 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

0: That was Darius Rucker there, the man, the myth, the legend, with Wagon Wheel, a 2013 release from his True Believers album. And let me tell you now, it was a blooming good album.
1: Welcome to the show. I'm Bran. You listen to The Country Club, and this is Newport City Radio. Next up, let me tell you the theme of this show today. For 2 hours, I am going to be playing you the most dancey music, country music. I must chuck that in there. Country music that you are going to listen to this afternoon. This is just, you know, country music, but dancey. So, yes, if you feel like getting up and dancing, I take no responsibility for anything because I am just me. But this next song is a fantastic song. So, you know, if you're going to do a challenge that you don't get up and dance, this might be the song that breaks you. One Margarita, Luke Bryan.

0: Were you up and dancing? I was up and dancing. I was dancing and imagining Mr. Luke Bryan in his yellow shirt and just having a good old time with some margaritas and a pizza oven, maybe. Oh, it sounds like a fun time, doesn't it? One margarita there by Luke Bryan. Next up, it's Cooper Allen with Idea, and this is spelt weird. It's I-D-E-A-R. So you could shorten it to Idea if you want to, but it's pronounced Idea, I'm sure. You'll recognize the sort of tune to this, but it's still very, very different. So yes, let me just play it and stop whittering.
1: Hey, pretty thing, I got an idea. 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
2: G'day, thanks for calling Sipping Tinnies. We can't answer the phone right now as we're too busy serving tinnies and cocktails. But if you fancy joining us for a tinny or two, Sipping Tinnies is open Friday, Saturday and Sunday at the top of Newport High Street. And we host a banging karaoke night every Saturday. But you must drink responsibly whilst you're here. Be drink aware, that's Sipping Tinnies' motto. Leave a message after the tone.

0: That's Alan Jackson with his widely considered to be a best song ever. Chattahoochee, released in 1993, and it just sends me into images of Alan Jackson just chilling, going down the river, obviously the Chattahoochee River, on one of those orange, squashy, inflatable blow-up things. And I think that's such a lovely image. But it's a good song, isn't it? It's a very good song. Next up, it's going to be Mel McDaniel and Louisiana Saturday Night. And I really, really hope that I've got at least one of you up dancing. Well, I think I've got confirmation. I've had one person up dancing anyway. And there it is. Mel McDaniel, Louisiana Saturday Night.
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0: Mr. Joe Diffie there with a pickup man. I think we all know a pickup man, don't we? Moving on. Next, it's going to be Country Roads by... No, not John Denver. No, not Olivia Newton-John. Oh, I know. Hermes House Band. Yay! That's the only one that really you can dance to, because the other two, I think, slow two-step in, but just, yeah, is not nothing like the Hermes House Band and their version of Country Roads.
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0: Oh, now, if you're going to tell me that's not exactly dancey, it's toe tapping. So, you know, I get points there. Anyway, Little Big Town up next with Tornado, the wonderful, wonderful, wonderful quartet that is Little Big Town, formed in 1998, and they're still going, same four artists, perfect. And by the way, their live show is just phenomenal, so I'm not biased at all. So Tornado with Little Big Town, that is, they've got a couple of dancey ones, but I think this is probably up there in the top five.
1: Right here.
2: Allway, Betis, Caerleon and the Gare.
1: Right now.
2: Newport City.

There we go. That was Little Big Town, The Legends and Tornado. Brilliant album. And yes, just keep doing your thing. Little Big Town, we love you. Now we're going to go on to the top 10. I would do the top 20, but who's got the time? But just to let you know, Luke Coombs, Mr. Luke Coombs, he has 5 albums in the top 20 this week. Now, I don't know about you, but that's impressive. Anyway, starting at number 10, What You See Is What You Get by Luke Coombs, 272 weeks in the charts for that one. Oh, and look at that, Luke Coombs again, 174 weeks. Luke Coombs growing up, number 9, risen from 16 last week. He's got a new album out, so everyone's like, oh my God, we love Luke Coombs again, and just listening to him all. But I don't blame them. Getting Old Then is at number 8. Last week it was at number 9, 162 weeks in the chart for that. Mr. Luke Coombs again. Traveller by Chris Stapleton. And I remark on this every single time. That album was released in 2015. That album doesn't go out of the charts. Number 6 is With Heaven on Top by Zach Bryan, and number 5 is Middle of Nowhere by Casey Musgraves. Absolutely brilliant album, and Willie Nelson makes an appearance, so you know, thumbs up for everything Willie does. Number 4 is The Shires with Bonfire. Last week it was number 2. Then back to Mr. Luke Coombs. We've got The Way I Am at number 3. That's his most recent release, Dandelion. Oh my gosh, Dandelion's at number 2. Who's knocked Ella Langley off the charts? Could it be? Oh yes, it is. It's Shania Twain.

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0: on, pick me up, right? Come on, hurry. Please.
1: She sounds so desperate at the end there. That was Reba McEntire's newest release, Ring Ring. Comes off of her EP. Do they usually come out with an album after they've done an EP? I don't know. I don't know how it works. But if she's got an album coming out, I'm very, very, very excited for that. Reba McEntire's just a ledge. So, Tequila makes her clothes fall off, apparently, Mr. Joe Nichols said back in 2005.

That was old Cody Johnson there with Work Boots. He was last year's CMA Entertainer of the Year, and who will be this year's? I cannot wait for the nominations because it is so much fun. I actually really genuinely enjoy it. Yes, that came. Work Boots comes from deluxe version. No, the original version and the deluxe version of Leather, which also won Album of the Year. So yes, maybe Cody Johnson will win more. But I genuinely don't think he's going to be Entertainer of the Year. I think that is going to Ella Langley, hands down. Right, so next hour is going to be pretty much the same with the same music that I really, really genuinely hope that you wanted to get up and have a good old boogie or a boot scoot or a bop, whichever one takes your fancy. But I'm going to have to play this song. It's beautiful. It's gorgeous. And it's a slow, dancey one just to round the first hour off. Blake Shelton, Gwen Stefani, Happy Anywhere.

0: here's your What's On guide with Newport City Radio. Sparkle Fest is at Rodney Parade on Sunday, the 9th of August. Explore over 30 stalls, inflatables, performances from the GLD School of Dance, and delicious food. Entry is £2 for adults and free for under 16s, with proceeds going to Sparkle. The event is from 10 a.m. to 2 p.m. Sam Hatmaker and Breen Young are at the Phyllis Maud Performance Space on Wednesday, the 12th of August. Sam Hatmaker and Breen Young are both country singers. Sam from Knoxville and Breen from East Texas. The show starts at 7 p.m. with tickets priced at £12. That was your What's On Guide with Newport City Radio. 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
2: A 14-year-old boy has drowned after going into the water at a dock. The Metropolitan Police say officers were called just before 7 p.m. on Monday to reports that a boy had entered the dock on the Isle of Dogs in East London. The boy was retrieved from the river at 10:30 p.m. and pronounced dead. Kemi Badenoch criticised the government's prison's early release scheme.
3: The fact is the government had to be forced into this by me and so many other people bringing the victims out. They shouldn't have had to do that. And yet still, killers are going to be released, like the killers of PC Andrew Harper.
2: It follows a revision of plans to cut some prison sentences, with rapists, serious child sex offenders and grooming offenders now excluded. And 157 migrants have been capsized crossing the English Channel after the dinghy's engine caught on fire. 54 of the migrants have been taken to France on British Border Security Command boats. That's the latest from Radio News Hub. I'm Holly Hughes.
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6: 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Dry with plenty of sunshine today, but some patchy cloud moving in the afternoon. Still, we're looking at a high of 27 degrees. 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

0: It was Mr. Morgan Wallen there with Love Somebody, a 2024 release for him. We got George Strait was the first one, Every Little Honky Tonk Bar. That was a good one. George Strait is always a good one. You could never play a bad George Strait, to be fair. I'm going to cross my fingers on the table there because I can't say I've heard every single George Strait song in the world. However, next up is Lady Antebellum. Sorry, beg pardon, Lady A with, let's get their name right, with Bartender. This one definitely is a dancer.
1: Still to come.

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0: That was Mr. Malone there, Post Malone with Guy for That with, oh, can't forget Luke Combs. Cannot forget Luke Combs. That comes off of his F1 Trillion album, and it is phenomenal. That is a brilliant album. And to be fair, I think it's brilliant because of the people that are on it. I mean, Post Malone, I think he wrote most of the songs. So, you know, he's got some kudos there, but the artists that are included on the song, on the album, we've got Tim McGraw, Hank Williams Jr., Morgan Wallen, Blake Shelton, Dolly Parton, Brad Paisley, Luke Combs, Lainey Wilson, Jelly Roll, Ernest, Sierra Farrell, that wonderful, wonderful mandolin player, Chris Stapleton, Hardy, who's like, oh, he does some really heavy, heavy country stuff, like really rocky stuff. And Billy Strings, that wonderful, wonderful guitar man. It's a phenomenal album. So yeah, if you can listen to it, do. It got to number one like everywhere. And for good reason, absolutely good reason. So enough of that. Next up, Cruise by Florida Georgia Line. Now they're not going anymore, unfortunately. They were kind of the epitome of bro country back in the early 2000s. This song is a remix with Nelly popping in there. It's a good one. It is. Back in 2013, this was. There's not much to say about it apart from this really is a sort of blasting it out of your car speakers, winding down the window song. And you'll hear why now.
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The devil went down to Georgia. He was looking for a soul to steal. 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I guess you didn't know it, but I'm a fiddle player too. 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I bet a fiddle of gold against your soul, 'cause I think I'm better than you."

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Devil Went Down to Georgia, Charlie Daniels Band, the one and only. They're kind of one-hit wonders, almost, but that's an unforgettable song. Back in 1979, that was released, and I bet they don't regret it once. So, I'm going to start my Dolly of the Week portion now. It's Applejack by Dolly Parton. I absolutely adore this song, mostly because the

0: banjos in it, but partly because you can just hear the story, you can imagine the story, you can see the story with your own eyes in that mind's eye thingamajig, if everyone's got one of them. I don't think they do they? Does everyone have a mind's eye? I'm not sure. Well, who knows? So anyway, Applejack by Dolly Parton. And then if you continue to listen, I might enlighten you with a few words of wisdom from our own Queen of Country, Dolly Parton.
1: Right here, right now. This is Newport City Radio.

His real name was Jackson Taylor, but I called him Applejack. Now old Applejack was loved by everyone he ever knew.

I would love to meet that woman. That was Applejack by Dolly Parton, 1977 release, not 2007, like somebody told me. Anyway, moving on. Do you want my Dolly Parton quote of the week? Well, you're getting it anyway. It is, the way I see it, if you want the rainbow, you gotta put up with the rain. I love that. Absolutely brilliant. And also, a quick fact. Do you want a quick fact or do you want a long fact? Well, it's a quick one. Dolly Parton estimates that she has 365 wigs. Well, over that. Because she wears one every single day. Yes, even Christmas. Especially Christmas, I would imagine. With little bells on. Anyways, next song is Do A Little Damage by The Wet Whistles. And if this doesn't get you up and dancing, you don't like country music. Just saying. Even people who have time to water the grass need to dance to this.

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0: Gretchen Wilson there rocking it about in 2004. Absolutely phenomenal song.
1: Just a shame that she doesn't do too much anymore these days anyway. So, moving on. Colin, hello.
2: Hi, Brian. How's it going?
1: It's all gravy. How are you doing?
2: Very well. You want to know what's coming up on the show today, don't you?
1: You read my mind.
2: Okay. Coming up today, we've got new music from Albert Castiglia, Ben Poole, Ava Caboni, and Ali Venable will be joining me. She'll be telling us about her track, Do You Cry?
1: That is a cool name. That is such a cool name. Ali Venable. Yeah. I do like that.
2: Okay, that's what's coming up, 4 o'clock.
1: Is she from a band or?
2: She is from Texas, and oh, she's got her own band, believe it or not, called the Ali Venable Band. Would you believe that?
1: Oh, well, that's inventive, but I'm sure they're very good.
2: Okay, that's it, 4 o'clock. See you
1: 4 o'clock, yep. After you've finished dancing to my tunes, you can chill it down. Is it chill it down, would you say?
2: I think that's close enough.
1: You're going to be chilling?
2: Definitely.
1: Yeah, all right then. Well, after you've finished dancing, you can chill it with Colin at 4 till 6, isn't it?
2: Yes, 2 hours.
1: 2 hours.
2: The Rock Vault.
1: Oh, yes, the Rock Vault. So, after the country club, you've got the Rock Vault. What a Tuesday afternoon we have in store for you. Anyway. Okay. Next song, it's Tyler Hubbard. And remember I said that Florida Georgia Line aren't a duo anymore? Well, Tyler Hubbard is one half of Florida Georgia Line. I'm not sure which one, Florida or Georgia, but here he is with Dancing in the Country.

0: I'd not heard that one before, but I do like that. That was Tyler Hubbard and Dancing in the Country, and the banjo bit at the end just sweetened the deal for me. Next song, though, it's going to be
1: Everybody's Got Somebody But Me by Tyler Hayes. Hunter Hayes.
0: That's the one.
1: Yeah.
0: This is definitely a toe jigger. Yeah. I'm sure all of you will be getting up and doing a jig with this.

0: Didn't tell me Michael then. That was embarrassing. Everybody's Got Somebody But Me by Hunter Hayes, featuring Jason Mraz. I'm not too sure which part he played in that, but it was a good, stellar song overall. Right, I have to pop off. Really. Genuinely, I think I do. Because, you know, I got to go home. I can't just stick around all day. But you can listen again on the app. You can listen again on the website. You can also hear me from 11 onwards on Saturday, because this show will be repeated. So if you've already listened, I'm sure you don't want to listen again. But tell your friends, tell your family, because I'll be here 11 o'clock Saturday. Next song, it's going to be...
1: This is Miranda Lambert with Mama's Broken Heart from 2013.
0: Yes, brilliant song. Great.

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4: Thank you, Michael. Well, here we are again for our weekly get together. Welcome along. Hope you can join me for the next 2 hours with music like this.

starting proceedings this week. Coming up today, I'll be sharing with you new music from Albert Castiglia, Ben Poole and Ava Caboni. I've got Ali Venable introducing her song Do You Cry, and there's more classic rock songs from Thin Lizzy, John Hyatt and David Bowie.

From the Hunky Dory album, released in December 1971 and produced by Ken Scott, Bippity Boppity Hat never sounded so cool. That's Queen Bitch, of course. Here's two great female singers, both of whom have just released new music. First up is Holly Rogers and a song co-written with Kimmy Rhodes called Good God. And I'll follow this with a brand new track from Grace Potter.

There it is. Run, Baby, Run from Grace Potter. Preceded by Good God, an album track from Holly Rogers' new LP, Everything's Fine. Okay, next up, two musicians I've admired for many years, had the privilege of meeting and interviewing, starting with Steve Lowe and the title track to his album, Traces of the Flood, followed by John Hiatt and his perfectly good guitar.

That's the title track from John Hiatt's 1993 album, Perfectly Good Guitar. Here's friends of the show, Bywater Call, with a track from their new album, Broken Souvenirs, released just last week, and from it, here's Way to Go.

featuring the fantastic vocals of Megan Parnell. That's Bywater Call and Way to Go. Now, Aaron Lee Tazian has a new album, Get Over It Underdog, and from it, this is a song called Clown Show, and I'm following this with a Todd Snyder track.

Todd Snyder and Aaron Lee Tazian were good friends, so it seems appropriate to play two tracks back to back. And there they were. And we tragically lost Todd Snyder just a few months ago. I've got new music from Ava Caboni and Albert Castiglia coming up shortly. Plus, we'll be hearing Ali Venable telling us about her song, Do You Cry? But right now, let's take another dive back into the rock vault with this.

reaching number two in the UK charts in 1973, Faces with Cindy Incidentally. Okay, here's another new song, this time from Galia Vault.

Preaching to the Choir is the new single from Ava Caboni. And before that, we heard Galia Vault with Wrong Horse. In the next hour, we'll be hearing from Ali Venable, as well as Joanne Shaw Taylor and Tedeschi Trucks Band. But right now, here's a new song from Albert Castiglia. His new album, Grits and Glory, was released last week, recorded at Abbey Road Studio 3. And from it, here's I'm Afraid to Fall Asleep.

Yeah, I've been following Albert Castiglia's music for many years, and I think this is his best album to date. It's called Grits and Glory, and it came out 4 days ago. Here's Thin Lizzy with a track from their 1983 album Thunder and Lightning. It was released as a single, but hardly made a dent in the charts. It's a ballad, and it's called The Sun Goes.

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0: from the album Quadrophenia. That's the brilliant Love Rain All Me. And for me, one of the many highlights from Live Aid in 1985 was seeing The Who perform that song at Wembley Stadium. Right, here's Ali Venable talking to me about her song, Do You Cry?
1: I really love this song. I wrote this song in my bedroom and it's really special to me. I wrote this song about grief. And whenever you think about grief, normally you think about when a loved one passes away that you really love and they're gone out of your life. But there are other forms of grief that we don't really think about, you know, losing a friendship or a lost love or a sisterhood. And, you know, obviously they're still alive. They're just not in your life anymore like you thought they would be in your life.
2: Yeah.
1: And so I just wrote a letter to all my grievances, and that's how Do You Cry came about. And I hope this can connect with someone out there and face your own struggles. You will come out on the other side, better version of yourself.
2: Let's play Do You Cry from Ali Venable.

Ali Venable is playing a series of dates in the UK during September with another previous guest on the show, Garrett T. Willey. The nearest show to South Wales is in Bristol on September the 16th. That's the 49th anniversary of Mark Bolan's death, as it happens. Anyway, if you're going along, I'll see you there. Right, next up, another new track, this time from Brad Guitar Wilson, with an old familiar tune originally recorded by Tears for Fears.

from his new album Boundless. That's Brad Guitar Wilson. Let's take another deep dive into the rock vault and hear something from Ian Hunter. This next song features Jaco Pastorius on bass. It's the title track to Ian's 1976 album All American Alien Boy.

Yeah, I can remember buying this album when it first came out 50 years ago and being surprised at the shift in direction Ian Hunter had taken. Having been brought up on Mott the Hoople Records as a teenager, it wasn't quite what I was expecting, but I have to say it's one of my favourite Ian Hunter solo albums, All American, Alien, Boy. And another band I've been following since 1977 is Tom Petty and the Heartbreakers, ever since I first heard anything that's rock and roll as a 16-year-old. In the absence of Tom Petty, who we lost in 2017, the Heartbreakers guitarist Mike Campbell has put out a series of great albums, the latest being Mission of Mercy. That came out just a few weeks ago, and from it, this is No Regrets.

two great new tracks back to back. First we heard Mike Campbell and the Dirty Knobs with No Regrets, and that one from Tedeschi Trucks Band, and I Got You from their latest album Future Soul. Next up is another brand new track. This one is from British blues rock guitarist Ben Poole. This is a single release from his forthcoming album titled Post Midnight Behavior. This is a track called Empty.

LJ Mackey, Long John to his friends. LJ Mackey in the 66 with Oh Mary Lee. I've got Joanne Shaw Taylor coming up shortly, but next up is Rory Gallagher and a track from his first album released in 1971. Here is I Fall Apart.

Fabulous. Rory Gallagher and I Fall Apart. Just time for two more tunes, starting with Joanne Shaw Taylor and the title track to her forthcoming album coming out in October. And I'm following this with Tom Davis and the Bluebirds and a new song from them called Looking for an Alibi. So here we start off with Joanne Shaw Taylor.

Davis and the Bluebirds rounding off the Rock Vault for this week. If you made it this far, thanks for listening. I'll be back again next Tuesday at 4 p.m. Until then, stay safe, everyone. This is the Rock Vault signing off.

Are you ready for another big show from Newport's best DJs? Right here, we're broadcasting from the heart of our city centre. Right now, get ready for another hour of the best guitar-based music. 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

take my hand and come with me, because you look so fine that I really want to make you mine. I say you look so fine that I really want to make you mine. 4, 5, 6, come on and get your kicks. Now you don't need

0: 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Right here, broadcasting from the city centre, this is Newport City Radio. Right now, this is pure rock and indie. I'm Ethan and I'm bringing you an hour of the best rock and indie anthems. 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
2: G'day, thanks for calling Sipping Tinnies. 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
6: Let's take a look at today's weather, sponsored by our friends at Newport City Council. Dry with plenty of sunshine today, but some patchy cloud moving in the afternoon. Still, we're looking at a high of 27 degrees. Bored? 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
2: G'day, thanks for calling Sipping Tinnies. 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But if you fancy joining us for a tinny or two, Sipping Tinnies is open Friday, Saturday and Sunday at the top of Newport High Street. And

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